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2: Good evening. It's a little after 7 o'clock here in Chicago on this Wednesday night. It is time for the Light at Night, Chicago's favorite love songs all night long, A Shelter in the Storm. The phone lines are open tonight if you'd like to call in. I am here for you. 1-888-633-5452. Right now, let's start off the show with a caller I've got on hold who will be able to share their story more with us. Hi, welcome aboard. You've called Delilah on Chicago's Light at Night. Who's this?
3: This is Dylan.
2: Dylan, welcome. What can I do for you?
3: I'd like to dedicate a song to my lovely wife.
2: Tell me about your bride and what I can do for you.
3: I just want to say that she's the greatest woman, and we're pregnant with our first child right now.
2: What's your wife's name?
3: Jessica.
2: Was this something that you were hoping for, praying for, waiting for? Was this a surprise?
3: No, we got married in October, so it's planned. We're hoping for it.
2: How did she tell you?
3: Just a stick on the counter.
2: Just plain and simple. There was no big anything spectacular. Just...
3: No.
2: I will play a sweet song for your little family. Congratulations.
3: All right. Thank you. I appreciate it.
2: Bye-bye.

0: 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Call me now. The phone lines are open. 1-888-633-5452. Hi, Brianna. Thank you for your patience. I'm glad you pulled over so we can talk. Who's on your heart tonight?
1: My husband.
0: What's his name?
1: His name is Patrick.
0: All right. And what can I do? How can I make your night a little more special?
1: I would love it if you would dedicate a song for him. He's amazing. He's a sweetheart. And we've been married for about a month and a half now. We eloped. And we've known each other for a year. He is the best man a girl could ask for. I love him so much.
0: Did your family know you were eloping, or was this a big secret?
1: Yeah, they knew. He asked my father's permission.
0: So you just decided, we're not going to wait, we're not going to spend all that money, we're not going to have the big event, we just want to be together forever.
1: Exactly.
0: My granddaughter and her husband have been together since they were teenagers, like 13, 14 years old. And earlier this year, they did that. I saw pictures on Facebook, and they're like, surprise! We didn't want the big wedding. We didn't want the big party. We just wanted to be together forever. And I'm like, oh, that is so sweet.
1: Yeah, he didn't want to pick a date. So he said, one day, do you want to just go get married this week? And I'm like, sure.
0: And here you are calling to play a song for the sweet man.
1: Yeah, he's the best. He's my favorite person in the world.
0: Is there a song that's your song, or you want me to pick one?
1: I think it would be nice if you picked a song for us.
0: Okay, let me see. How old are you?
1: We're 19.
0: So you're very young, starting this life out together.
1: Exactly.
0: All right, you're going to have a lot of challenges. You know that, right?
1: Yeah.
0: But love and your faith in each other is going to see you through.
1: Yeah, exactly.
0: All right, I will find a sweet song for you. Good luck, honey.
1: Thank you so much.

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0: 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More music, more variety. And the songs you know and love. Right here on The Light at Night, you found Delilah. Want to give a shout out to Alicia and Rob, to Brenda, to Stefan and his friends, to Terry and Allie and Emma, Jax, Jude. Thank you all for being a part of the show. Thank you all for your phone calls. Especially a shout out to Jamie Minton, who's been calling my show for well over 30 years, about 35 years now. Jamie Minton and his family have been a part of the show. Jamie's mom and grandma brought him to the studio years ago. He's a special needs young man. He participates in the Special Olympics. He works at a grocery store where he's been for 20, 30 years. And he lives in a group home. And he calls me every week to tell me he loves me and that he's praying for me. So does Josephine. Josephine calls me every week, and she and the sisters, the nuns where she lives, pray for me and my family. How sweet is that? How blessed am I? If you have never called into my show, call me. Tell me your story. Tell me your hopes and your dreams. They'll be safe with me. I'm not here to beat you up. I'm not here to judge you. I'm just here to love on you every night. You're listening to Delilah.
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0: It's 93.9 Light FM. Good evening. Welcome aboard, Chicago. You found Delilah on the light at night. Keeping you company on a Wednesday night, a tough week for our family. Yesterday was my daughter Shayla's birthday, but this week is the anniversary of losing my son Zach. And so everybody in our family deals with it differently. I normally shut down and go away. My heart just can't handle it, and I get really quiet. But I have 5 minor children that I'm raising, so I don't really have that option, especially since Delilah Jr., her homecoming is this week. So the option to have a mental breakdown is like completely removed from my wheelhouse. And so I'm doing my very best to be present. To be present and to feel the feelings and to push through anyway. If you are going through a really rough time, I am here to encourage you, here to pray for you. 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
15: Come home to Delilah.
16: Hi, is this Liz?
17: This is.
16: Liz, hi, how are you tonight?
17: Good, how are you, Delilah?
16: I'm wonderful. Who are you thinking of?
17: I'm thinking of my ex-boyfriend, Casey.
16: Casey?
17: Yeah.
16: Okay, what do you want to tell your ex?
17: That I love him. We broke up almost a year ago, and we dated for 5 years. And it's been a really hard time. He's got a new girlfriend now, and her and I used to be good friends, so it's even harder.
16: I hear that your heart is breaking still.
17: Yeah. It always will, I think. It's just hard to understand why I can feel that way about him when he doesn't feel that way about me.
16: Well, have you ever had somebody stupid in love with you that you was crazy about you and you just didn't feel that way about them?
17: I don't think so.
16: Oh.
17: I don't know.
16: Well, if you've ever been in that situation where there's somebody that loves you more than you love him, then you would understand how that can happen. And if there was a switch you could turn off and on, it would be nice, but there's not.
17: Yeah.
16: But which would be worse, if you were in the situation you're in and you realize he doesn't love you that way, or if you loved somebody and you knew that he loved you the same way, with the same intensity, the same passion, the same overwhelming joy, but you couldn't have him for other reasons.
17: I don't know. I guess I'm glad that I am hurting and he's not, because when we broke up, that's my one wish was that he would be the one that didn't hurt and I would be the one that was hurting. And it hurts a lot, but...
16: Really? Because whenever I broke up with somebody, I always wanted them to hurt and to be sorry they broke my heart and to miss me.
17: I do, but I just love him so much that I don't want him to hurt.
16: Oh, you're a better woman than I am. Let me find a song for you, sweetie. Good luck.
17: Thank you.

lines and I talk to you. But more important, even more important than me talking to you, is the fact that I try to listen to you. I listen for notes in your voice. I listen for tone. I listen for joy. I can tell within probably 2 or 3 seconds when somebody is angry and trying to hide it, or when somebody is sad, grieving, and usually, again, trying to hide it. But there is something you cannot hide. When people call me and they truly respect and cherish someone else, usually their partner, sometimes their children, oftentimes their besties, their best friends, that is so clear, crystal clear in your voice, in your countenance, in your spirit. It comes through loud and clear. In just a moment, I am going to talk with a young man who loves his wife, but even more than he loves her, I can tell he respects her and cherishes her. This sweet story coming up next. 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

0: Good evening. Welcome to The Light at Night. Who's this?
1: Hi, Delilah. How's it going? This is Noel. I'm listening here with my two daughters, Charlotte and Ellie.
2: Hi.
0: Hi. Welcome aboard, girls. What can I do for your family tonight?
1: We were wondering if you could pick out a song for my wife. You know, she's the greatest person I ever met. She changed my life. She's so amazing. She gave me three beautiful children. She takes care of us in so many ways, and I just really want you to pick out a song for her, please.
0: And what is her name?
1: Her name is Helen.
0: So how did Helen change your life? I mean, obviously giving you three beautiful babies, but I suspect if you and I had to sit down face-to-face over a cup of coffee, I would find out she did a lot more than that. Tell me top three things she did to bring out the best version of you.
1: She made me more outgoing. She, like, made me try a bunch of new things. I was definitely a little bit sadder when I met her, and she definitely brought happiness back to my life. She made me smile again. And she's always there for me more than anybody's ever been. Anytime I need her, she's there in a heartbeat, no matter what. And I just appreciate her more than everything in the world.
0: You sound like a fabulous partner. You sound like the kind of person that brings a smile to her face as much as she does to yours.
1: I really try my best. I really, really appreciate her.
0: I have seen so many studies and read so many books about relationships, partly because I had so many failed relationships in the past, and partly because human nature and psychology and all those things fascinate me. But I read a book one time and it said that the most important indicator of whether a relationship will last more than 10 years or more, is respect for one another. That you can have all the money in the world, you can have the most intense physical attraction, you can have the best chemistry, you can have the same goals, blah, blah, blah. But if you don't respect your partner, it's not going to last.
1: I agree with you. We do everything together. We always talk about all decisions together, and it works out. We're going on 7-8 years, and lasting forever.
0: I can tell you respect her tremendously. So let me find a great song for you. Did you have one on your heart, or you want me to pick one?
1: Can you please pick one for us?
0: I will do that. Thank you for calling.
2: You're welcome.
0: Bye.
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0: 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This is The Light at Night. I'm Delilah. When you hear me say, come in and make yourself at home, what feelings does that evoke? Home? Is it where you live now? Is that your home? Is that where your heart is? Or when you hear home, do you think of a place in yesteryear? A place that had a certain feel, a certain smell. You walk in and you just feel peace. The memories come flooding back. Maybe your folks were in the military and you moved every 2 years and there never really was a home. But you got to go on a lot of adventures, make a lot of new friends. What does home mean to you? I want this home, your audio home via the airwaves at night, to be a place of comfort, a safe place, a place of comfort, a place of peace, a place of laughter, foolishness, silliness, and a whole lot of love. You're listening to Delilah.
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0: 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This is the Light at Night. Call me now. The phone lines are open. 1-888-633-5452. Shelby, hi. This is Delilah. What can I do for you tonight?
1: Yes, I like to dedicate a song to my fiance. We just got engaged last month, and she's been the light of my life since 3 years.
0: All right, and your fiance's name?
1: His name is Christopher.
0: What was it about Christopher that made you say, I think he might be the one?
1: I just walked in one day when he was working, and I knew he was the one. He couldn't stop staring at me, and I couldn't stop staring at him.
0: So for both of you, this was a love at first sight?
1: Yes, ma'am.
0: What's his most attractive feature? Like, if I were to walk in and see Christopher, would I say, oh man, he's got beautiful eyes, or oh my word, look at that smile? What blew you away the most?
1: It was his smile.
0: His smile. And if I ask him, what do you think he would say that attracted him to you right off the bat?
1: It would be my eyes.
0: Your eyes? What color?
1: They're blue.
0: All right. So for Christopher and his blue-eyed fiance, is there a song you want to hear, or can I pick one out for you?
1: I would like you to pick one out for us.
0: And when is the wedding? Have we set a date?
1: It is. It's October of next year.
0: I will find the perfect song, and I pray that you have a very blessed life together.

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0: 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This is The Light at Night. I'm Delilah. And it's time for our first Delilah Dilemma of the evening. Eyes of Faith make stunningly good-looking eyeglasses. I should know, they're the only glasses I wear. The Eyes of Faith team, Jim and Amy, and others have put a plan together to provide you with an eye exam, as well as providing one to someone else less fortunate living in Ghana. That's where Eyes of Faith Vision does such great work. One example, a 7-year-old boy was recently given new, much-needed eyeglasses. It's the first time ever this little boy could see the words on the chalkboard and in a book. When you become a member of Eyes of Faith Vision Plan, you not only get reimbursed for your annual eye exam from any licensed eye care professional, but you also provide a life-changing eye exam at the Eyes of Hope Vision Center in Ghana. 99% of the time is the first eye exam ever for that individual. The Eyes of Faith Vision Plan offers discounts on eyeglass frames, contact lenses, virtual eye care appointments, and so much more. 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Tonight's Delilah's Dilemma is from somebody who just really doesn't get it. She writes, "My name is Deidre and I'm having a really hard time right now. I'm 29 and have been with my fiance, F-I-A-N-C-E with a little tilde thing over it, fiance for 5 years now. I'm engaged, although he's made it clear that he never wants to walk down any aisle." So you're not really a fiance. You are somebody that is pretending that someday you'll be his wife, but he's made it clear that that's not the case. "I love him so much, but I'm convinced I'm wasting my time." "Then why are you writing to me?" "He's an alcoholic and has almost died from drinking, and I've been the one to take him to the hospital just in time, watching him barely cling to life, spending 19 days in ICU on a respirator. And yet he won't get help. He won't stop drinking. I don't want to give up on him, but I know he's already given up on himself. To add to this dilemma, he has a 6-year-old little girl who's autistic. She is the light of my world, and we are inseparable when she's here. I make a huge difference in her life, so walking away from him is walking away from her as well. I don't want to feel like the past 5 years have been a waste of my time, but today I'm at a loss. I don't know what to do. Thank you for listening. From Deidre." Deidre, because I'm a very nice, very sweet, very mellow talk show host at night on the radio, I won't say to you what I would say to you in my living room, okay? But I will say some pretty strong words coming up next. You're listening to Delilah.
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3: Tonight's Delilah's Dilemma is from a girl named Deidre, 29 years old, been with a pathetic alcoholic for 5 years, who wasted a whole lot of money and resources in ICU, 19 days in ICU on a respirator, and then went out and started drinking again. Deidre, wake up, honey. This person isn't interested in blessing your life. This person isn't interested in living his life or saving his life. And he sure as heck not interested in blessing his little girl's life. He is only interested in using people until he uses them up. If he wanted to change, he would be going to AA. He would be going to meetings. He would be getting healthy and strong and showing you by his actions that he is trustworthy. So why do you stay? Because you are as addicted to him as he is addicted to alcohol. That's the truth. Just like he needs to go to AA, you need to go to Al-Anon. You need to go and figure out why you are so codependent. Good luck.

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2: Tonight I got this sweet, touching autumn memory from Audrey. Audrey writes, "Dear Delilah, every time the leaves begin to change and the temperatures begin to fluctuate from warm to cold to warm, all the feelings and memories come flooding back of a time when I was so very much in love with my husband Harold and almost lost him in the haze of that love. We were married back in the fall of 1963. We lived a long, loving life together, raising four children. They're all grown now. Two have children. Two are successful and working on building families for themselves. They are all the light of my life. They are light of my Harold's life as well. It was back then, around that time, when our children were growing and leaving, that Harold and I started to grow apart. We divorced 15 years ago. At that time, we thought time was moving on for us. So we both tried to do so. We tried to move on, but no such luck. Failed relationships and stabs at new loves in our life both crumbled because we were miserable, not happy. Last autumn, a year ago tonight, to be precise, we were remarried. I say that I almost lost my Harold because in the midst of all the haze I was caught up in, meaning our love, the family we created, the life we created, the things we had acquired, I had lost sight of what sparked all of that to begin with. It was the love he had ignited inside my soul that I lost sight of. It took us drifting apart and then thankfully coming back together as one to realize what I had almost lost. One of the greatest love stories that Harold and I will ever know. So tonight, my autumn memory and my love story is about the man who captured my heart back in the autumn of 1963 and still holds my heart to this very autumn night.

0: Jason?
1: Yes.
0: How are you tonight?
1: I'm doing good.
0: What can I do to make your night a little more special?
1: Well, I'd like to have a song played for my son and daughter. I'm stationed at Fort Polk, Louisiana, and I missed my daughter's birthday already, and today was my son's birthday, and I missed that also.
0: So Dad's serving in the service, away from family, away from kids.
1: Yes.
0: And your heart's breaking.
1: Yes.
0: What song did you want to hear tonight?
1: Everything I do for you.
0: Well, I know you're missing him, but thank you for the sacrifices you make and all of our military personnel makes.
1: Thank you.
0: You have a good night.
1: You too.

0: 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You found Delilah on 93.9 Light FM. This is the Light at Night. A minute ago, if you were listening, I was talking about weathering the storms of life and being prepared. Being prepared. And I said, I'm here to smooth off the rough edges. And somebody reached out to me on social media and said, so you're saying you want us to ignore what is going on around us or pretend it isn't happening? That is not what I want. And that is not what I said. But stressing out and fussing and being anxious about what is going on isn't going to change what is going on. You need to be aware so that you can be prepared, or as prepared as you can possibly be. You need to be aware so you know how to offer up thoughts or prayers for somebody, for everybody, for our country, for our world. You need to be aware, but be at peace. Be not anxious about anything. If there is something outside of your control, what good is being anxious about it going to do? It's not going to fix it. It's not going to change it. All it's going to do is steal your peace. And those who live around you and love you need you to be at peace. So find a note of peace. I'm here to help you do that. You're listening to Delilah.
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0: This is The Light at Night. I'm Delilah, sharing the night with you on 93.9 Light FM. Call me now. The phone lines are open. 1-888-633-5452. Hi, Lynn. Thank you for calling. This is Delilah. What can I do for you?
1: Delilah, I would like to dedicate a song to my sister. We're really close. We're twins. And the past couple weeks, we've really been arguing a lot, and I just would like to tell her how much I love her and how much I do appreciate and miss her.
0: Now, why are you arguing as a grown woman with your sister?
1: I know that's funny, but a lot of it's got to do with, you know, kids, the grown kids really get back and forth at each other, and it gets the sisters into it.
0: And how old are you?
1: I am 30 years old.
0: Old enough to know better.
1: Yes, ma'am.
0: At 14 or 15, yeah, maybe that's understandable.
1: Yes.
0: Not as an adult.
1: Nope. And we've never really done it, you know, and we've always been really close. And
0: so
1: moved
0: stop.
1: Away.
0: Stop fussing. Yes. Blessed are the peacemakers, not blessed are the troublemakers.
1: You're right.
0: And when somebody starts trouble between you and your sister, if it's your kids or her kids or mom or neighbors or whoever, just put up your hand and say, talk to the hand, because the face ain't listening. I don't want to hear nonsense. My sister doesn't want to hear nonsense.
1: No, because we have been through so much with each other. She's been there for me, and I have been there for her.
0: Then stop this foolishness.
1: Thank you, Delilah, and I want to tell her I love her.
0: I will pass that along, sweetie. God bless you.
1: Thank you, Delilah.

We've got you. I'm Delilah with the songs that lift you up and help you to breathe easier. 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

0: 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Good evening. Welcome aboard, Chicago. You found Delilah on the light at night. Earlier, I was talking about the fact that I never, ever get my to-do list done. And because I have five children who are all minors living in my house, it's never going to get done. The laundry is never going to get done. I have a mountain of laundry on my couch. Well, I don't now. Not because I folded it, but because I had to move it off the couch into another place in the house. But it's clean. It just needs to get folded. And my to-do list never, ever gets done. Now, if I were the kind of person that based my self-worth or how I felt about myself, or if my nervous system was regulated based on how many things I checked off my to-do list, or how clean my house was, or how organized my children were, I would be a miserable mess. But I don't. My self-worth has absolutely nothing to do with what I do. My self-worth has to do with the fact that I was created to love and to be loved. I was created. I wasn't on purpose. My folks might not have thought I wasn't on purpose, but the one who knit me together in my mother's womb created me for such a time as this. To be here while we go through all this craziness. And there's nothing I can do about that. But what I can do is share my heart, my love, my stories, my faith, my hope with you, with my kids, with my family, every single day. I wish I could just reach through the airwaves and wrap my arms around you and give you a hug and tell you that you were created to love and to be loved. And that's enough. That's enough. We'll be back. You're listening to Delilah.
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0: Hi, good evening. Welcome to the Delilah Show. Who is this?
1: Robbie.
0: Hi, Robbie. Who's on your heart tonight? Who are you, I like to say, falling in love under the falling leaves? Who are you falling in love with?
1: Her name is Tegan.
0: Tegan, sweetheart, Tegan, girlfriend, Tegan, fiance, Tegan, wife. Where are we at in the spectrum?
1: Tegan, girlfriend.
0: Girlfriend at this point.
1: At this point, for right now, yes.
0: Does Tegan have the qualities, the heart, the soul that you would want in a forever love?
1: Yeah, she does. I mean, she's really sweet. We get along, you know, they have the same sense of humor, share a lot of the same interests.
0: I just said that because you're grinning from ear to ear. You know that.
1: Guilty.
0: Guilty. All right. Let me find a perfect song for you and Tegan. Thank you for calling.
1: Thank you.
0: Have a great night, honey.
1: You too.

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0: Hi, Delilah.
1: Who's this?
0: This is Rose.
1: What can I do for you?
0: I need you to play a song for my best friend.
1: Who's your best friend?
0: His name is Jason. I dated him a long time ago, and we broke apart on good terms, and then we since both got married, and now I'm going through a horribly violent divorce, and he's just been there every step of the way.
1: And is he still married?
0: Yeah, and I'm happy for him. I'm so happy for him because his marriage is great and his wife is great and she loves him so much. And she has no problem with us being great friends, and I just want him to know how much I appreciate him being by me so much.
2: I'm going under in this time. I fear there's no one to save me. This all or nothing really got away, driving me crazy.

0: 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More music, more variety. And the songs you know and love. Right here on The Light at Night, you found Delilah. Sharing love songs and stories. But more than that, we try to share hope. We live in a crazy world. All you got to do is check out at the grocery store and see the prices that have shot up. And know that we live in a crazy time. And those little stressors, like, you know, paying a sky-high price for a bell pepper, those things can just steal your joy. Or getting a traffic ticket or a parking ticket or losing your job or losing your sweetheart or losing your mind. All those things cause stress in life. What I try to do every night is to bring down that stress level. To bring the stress level down so that you can breathe deep. So that you can breathe deep and love completely and find a little mustard seed of faith to celebrate the beauty in life. Because when you're focusing on the negative and you're focusing on the things that stress you out, you miss the beauty. You miss the beauty of a songbird in the morning. You miss the beauty of the blue in the sky. You miss the beauty of the rain as it quenches the earth. You miss the beauty of friendship. You miss the miracle of children and babies and love. So that's what the show is really all about. Love. Tonight, I hope you reach out in love with someone. We'll be back. You're listening to Delilah.
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0: Janine, thank you for your patience. What can I do for you?
1: I would like to request a song for my husband.
0: Go right ahead. What's his name?
1: His name is Sean.
0: Tell me what you love most about this man you're married to.
1: His sense of humor. To be able to make anything up and joke about it.
0: Now, is it sort of a sick, twisted, demented sense of humor like my producer Janie's?
1: No.
0: Or is it's more just lighthearted, fun-spirited, goofy sense of humor?
1: Lighthearted, goofy sense of humor.
0: We like that. We also like sick and twisted, but anybody with a sense of humor is all right by me. If you don't have a sense of humor, man, we just can't hang together, you know?
1: Right.
0: So he makes you laugh.
1: A lot.
0: Okay, go make each other laugh and I'll play his song.
1: Okay, thank you.
0: Bye-bye.

There's nothing like starting the day hanging out with a good friend, right? Hey, it's Delilah. And Melissa Forman is back tomorrow morning just after 6 to help you get the day started the right way. 93.9 Light FM.

0: 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This is The Light at Night. I'm Delilah. And now it is time for our second Delilah Dilemma feature of the evening, our late night dilemma. Tonight's Delilah's Dilemma is from somebody who just really doesn't get it. She writes, "My name is Deidre and I'm having a really hard time right now. I'm 29 and have been with my fiance, F-I-A-N-C-E with a little tilde thing over it, fiance for 5 years now. I'm engaged, although he's made it clear that he never wants to walk down any aisle." So you're not really a fiance. You are somebody that is pretending that someday you'll be his wife, but he's made it clear that that's not the case. "I love him so much, but I'm convinced I'm wasting my time. Then why are you writing to me? He's an alcoholic and has almost died from drinking, and I've been the one to take him to the hospital just in time, watching him barely cling to life, spending 19 days in ICU on a respirator. And yet he won't get help. He won't stop drinking. I don't want to give up on him, but I know he's already given up on himself. To add to this dilemma, he has a 6-year-old little girl who's autistic. She is the light of my world, and we are inseparable when she's here. I make a huge difference in her life, so walking away from him is walking away from her as well. I don't want to feel like the past 5 years have been a waste of my time, but today I'm at a loss. I don't know what to do. Thank you for listening. From Deidre." Deidre, because I am a very nice, very sweet, very mellow talk show host at night on the radio, I won't say to you what I would say to you in my living room, okay? But I will say some pretty strong words coming up next. 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

Tonight's Delilah's Dilemma is from a girl named Deidre, 29 years old, been with a pathetic alcoholic for 5 years, who wasted a whole lot of money and resources in ICU, 19 days in ICU on a respirator, and then went out and started drinking again. Deidre, wake up, honey. This person isn't interested in blessing your life. This person isn't interested in living his life or saving his life. And he's sure as heck not interested in blessing his little girl's life. He is only interested in using people until he uses them up. If he wanted to change, he would be going to AA. He would be going to meetings. He would be getting healthy and strong and showing you by his actions that he is trustworthy. So why do you stay? Because you are as addicted to him as he is addicted to alcohol. That's the truth. Just like he needs to go to AA, you need to go to Al-Anon. You need to go and figure out why you are so codependent. Good luck.

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2: So who's on your heart tonight? I ask that every night. Every night for years I've asked that, because you know why? Because it's all that really matters. What matters is who you love and how you share that love with them. That's what really matters. And every night I try to remind you of that. To slow down and love someone.

0: Terry, what can I do for you?
1: I was wondering if you could possibly do a dedication for me tonight. Would it be possible?
0: Sure. Who are you thinking of?
1: Kim.
0: And what do you want to tell Kim?
1: That I still love her. I haven't stopped loving her. And I'm hoping that we can reignite what we once had.
0: What did you once have?
1: Something special between the two of us.
0: Like?
1: Like,
0: come on, you called me so I get to, you know, pry into your business.
1: Okay, like a romance.
0: Like a romance, like you want to reconnect with her.
1: Yes.
0: Like you want things to work out.
1: Yes, exactly.
0: Okay, I'll play that for you.
1: Great, thank you very much, Delilah.
0: You have a good night.

0: 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More music, more variety. And the songs you know and love. Right here on The Light at Night, you found Delilah. Earlier, I was talking about my love for horseback riding. What do you love to do? What are your passions? Do you love to fish? Do you love to be in the great outdoors? Do you love to go camping? Do you love to travel? Maybe you're like my producer, Janie, and just the very thought of camping makes your skin crawl. Your idea of camping is staying like at a Best Western. No, you enjoy going to a day spa, maybe. What do you love to do? What brings you joy? Do you like to get away from the world? Maybe you love to read. Please tell me you're not spending all your time on devices. Please tell me you're not wasting this precious life you've been given watching, consuming junk on devices. Tell me you like to hike, you like to walk, you like to run, you like to ride bikes, you like to go, you like to spend time with your friends, you like to take your dog for a walk, you like to curl up with your cat and read a good book. Please don't ever lose your curiosity and your passion for living. My best advice for you tonight. 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

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I'm Delilah, sharing the night with you on 93.9 Light FM. Call me now. The phone lines are open. 1-888-633-5452. Adam wrote to me and wanted to share part of his letter. He says, I remember hearing your show for the first time 7 years ago and feeling very refreshed by the whole thing. I still feel that way, but please don't tell my friends. They'll think I've become one of the girls. My father, whom I dearly love, is on his fourth wife, number four. And of his former wives, there are 9 daughters. I'm the only son. There's not even a stepson in sight. Needless to say, I've enjoyed a monopoly on all the fishing, snow skiing, time at the gym, and other guy competitive events with my father. Sometimes I've been extremely overwhelmed with the female situations in our family. My sisters, my aunts expect me to see things their way. What would I do without Dad at times like these? I hope he lives forever, or at least as long as I do. I love this line. Adam says, my relationships have been as rocky as the cold facts of statistics would say they would be for someone born of a serial divorced father. It seems just like as I have a glint of hope, I am knocked down again. Is there a song that will help me get through this and live in a world with our own peaceful relationships like the lucky couples out there? Thank you so much. Keep up the good work. You are one in 100 billion. From Adam.

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0: 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Right here on The Light at Night, you found Delilah. So what in the world is going on in your world? Are you excited about the possibilities of the future? Or are the struggles of the present weighing you down? Are you making good decisions, wise decisions, or are you reacting in anger? That really is the definition or the defining moment when you stop being a spoiled brat and a child and you become a mature adult, when you don't react in anger, but act out of love and out of wisdom and out of what is best for you. When you stop reacting in anger, when situations get your goat and you're so mad, you hit sin before you think it through, or you blow up at somebody, or you make a really stupid decision. I talked to a young man earlier today who got mad at his mom and was ready to leave home and live on the streets. He was so mad. And I'm like, come on, is that wisdom? It's not wisdom. If you are like me and you react in anger, stop. Take a deep breath. Count to 10. Count to 100. Count to 1,000. Talk to my friend KTK. He'll help you not react in anger, but to use mature wisdom. We'll be back to help you calm down tonight if you're upset. You're listening to Delilah.
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0: Hi, good evening. Welcome to the Delilah Show. Is this Beatrice?
1: Yes, it is. Hi, Delilah. How are you?
0: I'm good. How are you?
1: I'm good.
0: You're good. You sound a little nervous.
1: Yeah, just a little bit.
0: Just a little bit. Okay, let me understand this. You got a man who's serving overseas.
1: Yes, ma'am.
0: In harm's way every day.
1: Yeah.
0: You never know.
1: Husband.
0: You never know if you're going to get good news or bad news when the phone rings.
1: No.
0: And you're nervous to talk to me? I'd say with what you put up with every day, girl, you shouldn't be the least bit nervous about anything else in life.
1: Yeah, I just had a really important oral dedication to him. I've been trying to get a hold of you for the past 9 months to dedicate this song to him. And I just want him, you know, to know that through this dedication, how much I love him and that he's my everything. And I wish he could be home for the birth of our baby. And I already know that he's going to be a really great father when he comes home. Just want him to know that I'm going to miss him.
0: What's his name?
1: His name is Sean.
0: And when is your baby due?
1: A month and a half after he leaves.
0: Well, I will play a song for you, for Sean, for your baby. And I will say a prayer that even though he's not with you physically, he will be there with you in his spirit.
1: Okay, thank you.

it's getting late and I know you're getting tired. You probably had a long day today, and hopefully this show helped to smooth off some of the rough edges and put you into a positive frame of mind. So get a good night's sleep and do me a favor. Take some time out of your busy schedule tomorrow to slow down and love someone. Good night. 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
1: 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You guys do such a great job. I appreciate it.
0: That's so kind of you to share. Thank you. We appreciate you.

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0: 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Teresa Lucas here, seeing my social feeds all just filled with people talking about fantasy football. You know what? Some of them are into it big time. Hey, Lisa, how many fantasy football leagues do you think are too many to be involved in?
1: Probably asking the wrong person that.
0: Yeah, right?
1: I actually like it. I know a little bit about it, you could say. I would say 10.
0: Oh, okay.
1: Yeah, I think 10 would be too many.
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2: Coming up on 2 a.m. already. Now, I think this has happened to pretty much all of us. You send an email and then crickets. You don't hear from anyone. I mean, are they even being read? 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They say do it just before 9 a.m. because most people, you know, start their day then, and your email will be one of the first ones to show up in their inbox. 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

0: 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Jamie's enjoying the variety with us all night long. She just told Alexa to play us on iHeartRadio, and it happened. You can do the same thing, too. You should try it.
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0: 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Teresa Lucas, you're a forever 80s girl. 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Oh, the 80s. 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Oh, man. 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

0: Mornings are just better with someone who gets you, you know? Hey, it's Teresa, and Melissa Forman is back this morning after 6. She's going to bring the laughs and feels and your favorite songs. 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

0: 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Playing so much variety all night long. More coming up in just a few minutes. How you doing? I'm Teresa Lucas. And you know, I am so guilty of this myself. Sometimes, you know, we can feel like maybe we haven't accomplished too much as the day goes on, you know? But you gotta look for the little things that you did do. Maybe some of your to-do list will continue over until the next day. That's fine. Hey, Sherry, what is something that you found that made you smile today?
1: So after a really tough week of homeschooling, my son finally learned how to tie his shoe.
0: That's awesome.
1: It was really sweet, and it made me feel like, oh, we're actually accomplishing something here.
0: Yes, that is a big accomplishment. Good job, mom and son.
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thank you to friends in Oak Forest, Bolingbrook, and the rest of Chicagoland for hanging out with me. 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

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My name's Teresa Lucas. 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
2: 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And then there's other people that, you know, it seems maybe the other half doesn't try at all. Well, how about a list of what may be the most irritating around the house actions? Number 5, leaving dirty dishes in the sink. Or taking other people's food out of the fridge. There's putting empty containers back in the fridge. What? Wasting paper towels. And the number one most annoying habit at home, not replacing the toilet paper roll. That's number one for me, too. Pet peeve.
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You don't forget, the start of the workday is made even better thanks to our friend Melissa Foreman. 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

0: 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Melissa Forman, producer Jim, and you checking in on Thursday, Jim. We're getting close. Getting close. How you doing over there? What's going on this morning?
1: Oh, I'm... Yeah, nothing. I'm just, you know, I'm just here hanging out.
0: Hanging out?
1: Getting ready.
0: Wait, can you do that in a poetry version? Can you say that? Because today is National Poetry Day. Can you make a poem about just sitting there, doing nothing, staring with all that hair? Because that rhymes with there. Staring in hair.
1: Oh. Staring in hair.
0: I don't know. Roses are red, violets are blue. I'm going to start the show. How about you? That's good. Okay. It's a little early, I know.
1: Roses are red, violets are blue.
0: Uh-huh.
1: I'm here.
0: And so
1: I
0: are
1: need
0: you.
1: A beer.
0: You didn't rhyme the right words. Okay, whatever. You know what? It's also homemade cookies day and National Black Dog Day. So, you know what, Jim? You celebrate one of those things instead. How about that today?
1: Okay.
0: All right. Today's a big day. We're doing Room for Thanks. Don't forget, at 8:05, you got to call in if you're caller number 25. You're going to go to Rocky Horror Picture Show at the Chicago Theater, and you're going to qualify for this big event. Yeah,
1: nice.
0: That's going to be fun. But, Jimmy, they get this is our Room for Thanks. We brought it back. 10 people are going to go with us in November, and we're going to do this fun little bit there at Steinhoffel's, and you could win $5,000. $5,000. So that's pretty awesome. All right. Also today, my mom, we're going to have my mom on today because tomorrow I have to have off for a family event. So let's do Paula today at 7:10 and 8:40. We'll find out what's going on with the movie so you could be set with those for the weekend. And we have a lot of news and some other things that we're working on. Harry Styles has caused concern among his fans because he said something. I'll tell you about that. Oh, America's oldest living person just hit a massive milestone. Wait until you hear how old she is. This is insane. That's coming up just before 7 in the lighter side of the news. If you love the show from CBS, Undercover Boss, they're bringing it back. We'll tell you about that just before 7. And Pete Davidson's in the process of getting rid of all of his tattoos. All right, but are we ready, Jim? Should we do it? Should we start Thursday? Should we do it?
1: Mm-hmm. Yes.
0: Okay.
1: The sooner we start, the sooner we can get to Friday.
0: Right. All right. And the sooner we can get to the Room for Thanks at 8:05. I can't wait. 855-9...
1: And that too.
0: Yeah. All right. 855-939-6936. We're looking for caller number one. Say hello. Check in. Where are you going? What are you doing? No pressure, but 855-939-6936. We'd love to talk to you. All right, let's check your roads, see how those are rolling along, and we will kickstart Thursday coming up with you next.
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0: 93.9. Melissa Foreman, producer Jim, and you. Oh my gosh, I got gum on my weather from gum day yesterday. Okay, I still see it though. Rain in 72 today, rain in 66 tomorrow, sunny 65 on Saturday, maybe some rain, 68 on Sunday. It's Handmade Cookie or Homemade Cookies Day, National Black Dog Day, and National Poetry Day, as we mentioned, and we cannot wait to talk to you. It's going to be a really fun show. Say hi, check in. If you're new to the show, this is what we do every morning. We just get the very first caller. Don't worry about it. I'll handle everything. You just need to say hi. 855-939-6936. Okay? 855-939-6936. And definitely make sure you're listening at 8:05 this morning so you can win a $5,000 Steinhoffel gift card. All right, we'll get to you, the first caller, next.
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1: Yes, 93.9 Light FM. Melissa Forman, producer Jim, and you looking for the very first caller of the morning, 855-939-6936. Now, this is kind of fun. We've been talking about pumpkin patches and mazes yesterday, and so Jimmy said some people are on about this. All right, go ahead, Mary. Where do you go?
2: Richardson.
1: Okay, I've never been to Richardson's farm.
2: They have a gigantic corn maze.
1: The Richardson's corn maze.
2: Yeah, I love to go there.
1: What else do you love there?
2: They make kettle corn right there in a big pot. I like to get fresh kettle corn. Just riding the tractor through the trees and picking your own apples, that's always fun.
1: Okay, let me ask you about Richardson's. She's talking about Richardson's. It's in Spring Grove, Illinois. Fox Lake. I've always wanted to go. Now, for the corn maze, do they drive you through that or do you just walk at one end? Do they give you a map?
2: You walk. It.
1: I've never done it, Mary. I've never done a corn maze.
2: At night with a flashlight.
1: Oh,
2: it's terrifying!
1: Really?
2: I always think of children of the corn when I'm in there. It really freaks me out.
1: Producer Jim's favorite movie. He loves that. Okay, wait. So So should I go? I've never gone to a corn maze. And I said, Scott, we got to go. I have a feeling that I would get so lost. I'm afraid I'd get stuck overnight and they need a helicopter to get me out and I'd be in the corn. I'm like, it goes terribly south.
2: I don't know what they do, but I'm sure they come looking for you if you don't come out.
1: Okay.
2: But it's pretty scary. It's scary to me, but I don't know. I get claustrophobic when I get lost.
1: Okay.
2: Anyway, I'll let you go.
1: No, I love it. I'm so glad.
2: Good talking to you.
1: So glad you called about that. Okay, Richardson's Farm. I have that on there for everybody. Awesome. And everyone let me know about corn mazes. Perfect.
2: Great.
1: Okay, Mayor. You have a good day. Drive safe.
2: Thank you.
1: Bye-bye. Okay, bye. Light FM. All right, good morning, Kay. You're calling in about some sort of cool pumpkin patch, corn maze stuff, too.
3: I definitely go every year to the Beniskin Farm. It's I believe it's in Homer Glen. And, oh, my God, they have the most delicious apple cider donuts. It's better than anywhere else I tasted. I believe they come in, like, six in a box. But it is so delicious. And they have mazes. They have like a little kitty haunted house, going on the cob, rides that the kids can go on, live animals that the kids can feed or, you know, adults. They have pig races.
1: It looks so cute. I've wanted to go to Bankston so bad. It says America's favorite farm park, Bankston's Pumpkin Patch. And that is in, you said, Homer Glen. It is Homer Glen. Okay. Do you know I've never done a corn maze, which is so crazy because fall's my favorite thing. I've never done one. Is that a big one there?
3: I've never done.
1: You haven't either?
3: No, I did, and I got lost.
1: Right. That's what I'm worried about.
3: I went on one, and I got lost along the way, and I'm like, oh, my God, and the kids are with me. And I'm like, oh, my God, which way did they go? Because we were on a field trip with the other kids, and I'm responsible for some of the students.
1: Oh, no.
3: So I'm sitting there trying to find my way around, and finally I had to go through. I had to go through one of the walls.
1: Right.
3: The cornfield walls so I can get out. I couldn't find my way.
1: Wait, I'm afraid that I'll die out there, and they're going to just think I'm a scarecrow and leave me all season until the Christmas trees come. I'm so afraid to go in there. I got it. Yeah, that's...
3: And then the teacher, she's like, where did you go? And I'm like, I have no idea. I just got lost in the mix.
1: That's what I was so worried about. Okay, I might have to try it. Bankston's Pumpkin Farm and in Homer Glen, another awesome option. Okay, yay. You're the best, Kate. Thank you for letting us know. I'll make a big list.
3: Thank you.
1: And again, we'll leave this open. Because there might be little tiny places people haven't heard of either, like little mom and pop set up things for pumpkins. Anything like that, call me. We'll let everyone know. 855-939-6936. All right, I love you, Kay.
3: Thank you very much, Melissa.
1: Thanks for the laughs. I love you. I'll talk to you later.
3: Okay.
1: Bye.
3: Bye-bye.
1: All right, let's take a look now and see what's going on.
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Hello, friend. Welcome to Thursday. It's the Freakend. Melissa Foreman, producer Jim and you. All right, still some rain today and tomorrow, but that's going to help with our mums. 72 today, 66 tomorrow. Looks clear on Saturday, 65, then maybe a little rain back on Sunday, 68. It's Homemade Cookies Day, National Black Dog Day, National Poetry Day. Don't go anywhere. We have been talking about your office pet peeves, and Carolyn's on the line. She said we forgot a big one. Let's see if you agree. This is so funny. And then how many of us have been losing our hearing because of all the stuff we're doing? There's a big story out today I got to tell you about because it includes kids too. So, all right, don't go anywhere. We're going to talk about that in the next 15 minutes.

0: 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It is 93.9 at Light FM. Melissa Forman, producer Jim, and you. Happy Thursday. So glad that you're hanging out with us. All right, yesterday we brought up office pet peeves. We had this whole list, like, you know, eating people's stuff out of the fridge and blah, blah, blah. Is that what? All right, Carolyn's on the line. Yeah, what are you calling about?
1: I'm trying to call about annoying things our coworkers do.
0: Okay. No, is this from personal? Well, just tell me what it is, and then we'll decide if it's from personal experience. Okay, what do they do?
1: Oh, well, offices have the venting, and people swear, I'm cold when I come in. Oh. This is activating my allergies and dust, clearing the throat, and coughing, clearing the throat like 100 times a day.
0: Oh, my God. The thermostat itself. Let's start with that. 100%. You're over there dying, and you're so hot, and they're making it warm, and you're sweating, and that, or it's the reverse, and you're freezing. And oh, yes, the office. I don't know about you guys, but they started to lock ours, and I'm like, who did this? What kind of, like, so they literally.
1: Oh, my God.
0: Yeah, they put the glass on it. It was like, they need to put a hammer, though, there for in case of emergency. You could crack it. Is yours controlled?
1: Oh, my God.
0: Can you move yours at the office or no?
1: Yeah, ours is controlled, but then you have people saying it's too cold.
0: I know.
1: I'm coughing like 50 times. They're coughing 50 times. My allergies are really bad.
0: Yeah, the temperature.
1: And blowing their nose like 100 times a day.
0: Wait, by the way, I started to get all year allergies. I've never had allergies my whole life. And I'm starting to be one of those people that's like clearing my throat. Well, mostly only at night, so I only bother Scott. But, oh my gosh, that would be me.
1: That would be.
0: Yeah, but I don't blow my nose or sneeze or anything like that, so that's good. But, oh gosh, I'm dying, Carolyn. That's so good. I guess it's better. Yeah. I guess it's better if it's locked. They were avoiding problems by having it locked. That's the bottom line. You know, you can't control it.
1: It's better if it's locked.
0: Right. You know, although I don't like it in apartment complexes. Like, my dad lived in a place where it was, like, controlled. And, you know, they turn the heat on it one time and then the air on it one time. Remember? Like, you know what I mean? Like, you know, you could still control it. But you have to wait for them to turn the air on. And then there's some, like, smoking hot day in October and it's 90 in your apartment. You know, that kind of thing.
1: Oh.
0: That was never good. So
1: that's the word.
0: Okay, Carolyn, you brought up an absolute brilliant one. Oh my, the amount of arguments over the air at work has to be number one. Bravo to you.
1: And stop clearing your throat.
0: Wait, I got this good stuff I need to try. It's called ESO Repair. And it does something where you're supposed to swallow it. They're little drops. Has anyone tried this? Side note, ESO Repair, esophagus formula. So you take it. Okay. Well, anyway, that's a side note. Okay.
1: I will buy it and I will not even need to expense it. I'll say it's a gift on me and leave it in the kitchen.
0: Put a jug of it out. Oh my God, I've got a big dropper. Everybody, free ESO Repair for your esophagus. I can't with you guys. I just can't. I would die. Oh, it's in a big fishbowl with a dropper.
1: I'm going to buy it. I'm buying it.
0: Oh gosh, you just take your own drops.
1: On Amazon right now. I'm going to place my order.
0: Okay. I can't. Okay, hold on, Carolyn. I can't. I'm crying from you.

0: 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It is 93.9 Light FM. Melissa Foreman, producer Jim and you, I hope you are awesome. Don't forget, at 8:05, you're going to want to be the 25th caller because we're doing Room for Thanks with our friends at Steinhoffels. And all you need to do is tell us what you're thankful for, and you're going to qualify for this $5,000 gift card to Steinhoffels Furniture. And you're going to get tickets to go see, which is really cool, the Rocky Horror Picture Show at the Chicago Theater on Halloween. So make sure you're listening at 8:05 this morning. It's cool. All right, Jim, you heard me okay, right? What did I say? Did you hear me over there? Okay, I want to check. Huh?
1: Hmm? What?
0: What?
1: Wait, hold on. Let me turn my headphones up. Hold on. I can't hear you. Let me turn my headphones up. Okay, say that again. I'm sorry. What?
0: Did you hear me, Grandpa? Is what I wanted to know. Did you hear me okay? Huh. All right. Well,
1: I don't know why I can't hear you today.
0: I know why you can't hear me, because there's a story out today about how. Yeah, exactly. You hear that? Everyday life is noisier and noisier. Ringtones like that and all kinds of stuff. And guess what? Are you listening?
1: What?
0: Don't do selective here. I need you to listen. We're losing our hearing sooner than we used to. Hearing specialists are now reporting, oh my goodness, that people in their 40s and 50s, and sometimes even in their teens, are turning up in their waiting rooms complaining that things don't sound as clear as they should. The other day I just said that to Scott. And we wear these headsets every day. I know. So we're all having these issues. If you're noticing this, a major source of hearing damage comes from tools and toys of recreation. We're pounding our ears with gas-powered leaf blowers. We got high-amplified stereos. We got NASCAR races. And, Jim, for me, the 18,000-watt hairdryer. Too loud. Not to mention, think of the things, how many we put those earbuds in, and we're on the cell phone all day, and all that stuff. You know, ophthalmologists also are saying, Jim, that we're, I thought it was a number of, 90% of us in the next 20 years are going to be nearsighted, where we can't see far because we're always on our phones and our visual up close.
1: Oh, I heard that.
0: I have that problem. I can't see far. And she's like, you're on your computer too much. And I'm like, I know, all this equipment is right in front of us, and all day it's right here. So that's a little crazy. Mm-hmm. But have you noticed the hearing thing at all, or no? It's pretty good, your hearing.
1: I mean, I think overall it's pretty good for the most part. I mean, sometimes it's an issue, but I don't know if it's because of the person talking.
0: Oh, right. You're just not listening. It's selective hearing. My kids have that. Okay, let me give you a little test. Here, I'll do a little test. Can you hear? Okay, listen carefully. Can you hear? Did you hear that? Did you hear that?
1: Yes.
0: Okay, that was me blowing in. Mm-hmm. Okay, you heard that.
1: I know what that was. Is this what you were doing?
0: I'm not a dog. I'm not a puppy.
1: I was holding one side of my nose.
0: Oh, no. Oh, no, you might need to see an ENT.
1: And by the way.
0: Yeah, you got to see an ENT. Yeah, ew, I don't even answer that. Okay, and, what about this one? Did you hear that? Did you hear that? I wonder if you can hear that over the radio. Okay, all right, your ears are fine. You definitely have selective hearing. That's my bird. Okay, all right, you're good. Okay,
1: can you hear? Wait, tell me if you can hear this. You ready?
0: Yeah, real quick. Then we're going to hear what? Yep, nope. Oh, can't hear it.
1: You didn't hear that?
0: No, can't hear it.
1: Here, I'll do it. Here's what I just did. I muted the microphone and I did that.
0: Oh, okay.
1: Well, you didn't hear it when I muted the microphone?
0: Well, you muted the microphone. No, I didn't hear it. Good thing our equipment works. All right, anywho, check your hearing. And check your friends. All right, let's take a look at our roads. We'll see how things are moving right now.
2: 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I got to do something different. And I think that different thing is starting to understand that your child is not doing this on purpose.
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1: Tap that preset button so we're just a touch away every time you open the app.

Don't you love Thursdays? Yeah, me too. Thursday and Friday, they rule. All right, Melissa Foreman, producer Jim and you. Some rain possible today and tomorrow. 72 today, 66 on Friday, and then 65 and sunny on Saturday, and maybe a little rain, 68 Sunday. All right, don't go anywhere. The lighter side of the news is coming up just before 7. America's oldest living person just hit a massive milestone. How old is she? I will tell you about that. And Harry Styles causes a huge concern among fans. I'll tell you why. And how many people stand up at a wedding and say, oh, I don't want that couple to get married? You're going to be shocked by this number if you didn't hear. So we'll get to all that before 7.

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Don't miss your lighter side of the news coming up next. I didn't know that human beings could live this long. Wait until you hear the world's oldest living person, how old she is. 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
2: Welcome to Thursday, October 1st. Say rabbit, rabbit for good luck if you haven't talked to anyone yet. All right, here's what's going on. America's oldest living person just hit a massive milestone. She celebrated her 116th birthday in Pennsylvania. Naomi Whitehead is her name. She is now the oldest person in the country, the second oldest person in the entire world. I got to look up how old they are. All right, Harry Styles has caused quite a concern among fans. He had comments suggesting he might consider stepping back from his career after his Australian tour dates are over, and everybody's nervous about that. CBS is rebooting Undercover Boss with host Drew Carey. It's been off the air since 2022. People love that show. I liked it. It was really good. Pete Davidson is in the process of removing his nearly 200 tattoos. He said the move is partially a practical business decision. All right, and finally, do you know the point in a wedding ceremony when the question is asked, does anyone know why this couple shouldn't get married? Just how many times does someone actually interrupt the wedding? Well, 14% of married women report someone tried to stop their wedding. 14%. You got to call me if that's you. All right, there you go, my friend. That's a look at your lighter side of the news. You're fully up to date for this Thursday. Again, it is October the 1st. How did that happen? All right, let's check your road, see how things are moving.
3: 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I got to do something different. And I think that different thing is starting to understand that, like, your child is not doing this on purpose.
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0: FM. Hello, happy Thursday. Melissa Foreman, producer Jim and you. All right, some rain again today. All right, but it's kind of pretty. 72, rain tomorrow too, 66, sunny and 65 though on Saturday. Rain and 68 on Sunday. It's Homemade Cookies Day. Yum, what's your fave? Let me know that. It's National Black Dog Day. Those are lucky. And National Poetry Day. All right, you're lucky because you're listening now. My mom, Paula, is set and ready. We're going to do it on a Thursday. Her movie picks. Tomorrow I have to be off for a family event. So Paula will be here, but because we have so much rain, this is perfect for movie time. And then at 7:20, we have to talk about how many times people at a wedding, you know, they say like, oh, you know, does anyone have a reason this couple shouldn't get married? Yeah. Wait till you hear how many times that happens. I'll tell you at 7:20.
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0: 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Melissa Foreman, producer Jim, and you. Happy Thursday. All right, listen, it's a special treat. We're going to do my mom Paula's movie reviews today because I have to take off tomorrow for a family affair. So we can't miss Paula. She needs to give you her movie picks, especially if it's going to rain this weekend. So, all right, good morning, Mom.
1: Where are you?
0: I'm right here, Mom.
1: There you are.
0: Okay.
1: I had to go get the movies and turn off the television.
0: Oh, okay, good.
1: That's why I couldn't get to the phone fast enough.
0: Oh, I love how you're watching TV when your daughter's on the radio.
1: You know, I can't get moved that fast with my boot.
0: Okay, I know. She hurt her foot. She hurt her. Okay, well, we're ready now, Paula, if you are.
1: Okay.
0: Okay.
1: Yes, I'm ready. I'm ready, all you wonderful listeners.
0: Okay, Mom, what do you got?
1: Okay, I have 2025, The Thursday Murder Club.
0: Oh, yeah, that, I remember
1: with
0: that.
1: With Helen Mirren.
0: The Thursday Murder Club. Yeah, was that good? I always wanted to see that. They're in a house.
1: Fabulous movie.
0: It was?
1: Lots of twists and turns.
0: What is it about, Mom?
1: I must say.
0: I love this. She won't tell you. Watch.
1: What is must see, and I gave it 10 cakes. It's about solving murder mysteries.
0: Oh, okay.
1: It's about murder mysteries.
0: All right. Four retirees spend their time solving cold cases. Cute.
1: It's adorable.
0: Okay. The Thursday Murder Club, and Pierce Brosnan's in it. Ben Kingsley, you know. All right. What else do you have?
1: Oh, you know what, Banks? I couldn't get the name of the other actors. I could only get Helen Mirren. But Pierce Brosnan was fabulous, and Ben Kingsley is wonderful.
0: Okay. Well, that's why I'm here to help, Paula. I'm here to help. Okay. What else do you have?
1: Oh, the other one is fabulous. This is Netflix 2026, and it's called Best of the Best.
0: Best of the Best.
1: Fabulous movie.
0: That?
1: Incredible acting and dancing. There is a storyline.
0: What's the storyline?
1: Then I gave it 10 dance shoes.

0: And dance shows.
1: Best of the best.
0: Oh, my God. Oh. It is so incredible.
1: Oh, this just came out. This has Eric Roberts in it, and James Earl Jones, and Sally Kirkland, and Chris Penn. Oh, Mom, I want to see this. Best of the Best just came out.
0: Oh, it's fabulous.
1: Five American martial artists prepare to battle. It got terrible reviews. Hold on. Prepare to battle in the Summer Olympics.
0: Yeah, terrible reviews.
1: Yeah.
0: I don't understand why.
1: Well, maybe not.
0: Oh, I can't. Who gave it a bad review?
1: Well, not you, apparently. So that's all that.
0: No. Oh, my God. I was just glued to the television to see all of these talented dancers.
1: All right. Well, nobody else matters.
0: Fabulous.
1: Except for you, Paula, because you are the movie reviewer we all love and trust. So, Best of the Best with Eric Roberts. Paula loves it. It's out now on Netflix.
0: Yes. All right. Yeah.
1: Okay.
0: I gave it 10 dance shoes.
1: Right. Okay. You gave it. Okay. All right. Paula's movie reviews.
0: That's a story.
1: if you missed this and you want to hear them again, go to 939lightfm.com under podcast. Paula Picks the Flicks. She's brought to you by Howard Ankin Law. If you need a good lawyer, call 312-6 million. For the very best and the best movie reviews. All right, Mom. You okay? You choked up?
0: Okay, are we good?
1: We're good, Paula. We love you. You are released for the day.
0: Okay, I love you guys.
1: And you have the
0: best day.
1: Love you.
0: Love you.

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All right, so this story this morning has me floored about how many times it happens at a wedding where they say, is there any reason a couple shouldn't get married? Yeah, if you haven't heard the facts on this, you have to hear this. And I need to know who had this happen to them. Next.

0: 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It is 93.9 Light FM. Melissa Foreman, producer Jim and you, I hope you're having an awesome day today. Happy Thursday. By the way, do not forget Free Ticket Tuesday next week, 605, 705, 805, and 905. Tickets to see Stevie Wonder. It's going to be huge. So awesome. We're giving you so many cool tickets the next few weeks. Definitely make sure you listen every morning, but for sure on Tuesdays on the fives. Okay, Stevie Wonder tickets coming up next week. All right, Jim, we got to talk about this news story that we have here about, you know, we talked about it in the ceremony where they say, does anyone know why this couple should not be betrothed or in matrimony or whatever? Right, Jim, you know?
1: Mm-hmm. Yeah.
0: You know that part.
1: Mm-hmm.
0: All right, how many times does someone actually interrupt the wedding? And I just talked about this in the lighter side of the news, but I thought we'd need to discuss this because I'm shocked at how many people actually said it happens. And I need to know the stories. Okay, Jim, you were busy. You were running around, so you didn't hear the number.
1: I didn't hear this. I'm going to guess 25% of the time.
0: Oh, no, that's a lot. That's a lot. No, that's a lot.
1: Oh.
0: That would be a lot.
1: Okay.
0: Okay, but you've been to a wedding, right? Well, you were at my wedding. Were you at any other weddings after mine?
1: Yeah.
0: Oh, okay. You've been to some.
1: I've been to a couple. Yeah, I think I've been to like maybe three weddings total.
0: And have you heard?
1: I also heard.
0: Yeah.
1: No, but I heard that if someone actually does that, that nothing happens. Like, it doesn't mean anything.
0: No, I mean, if the two people want to get married, who cares, right? But they did. I guess this used to be like way back when. This was obviously some sort of cultural thing we used to do that no longer is there. Like a lot of stuff at the wedding. Because I'm not sure if they do the garter really much too much anymore. We talked about that before. But anyway, we digress. See, what was the number again? 14% of married women report someone tried to stop the wedding. When they said, does anyone know why this couple should not get married? 14%! That is a lot more than I thought it never happened. I would have said, I don't know, less than 1%. 14%. So my question today is, everybody, did that happen at your wedding? Or has it ever happened at a wedding you were at? Where they said, does anyone have a reason? And like, I mean, you have to really, I thought this only happened in movies.
1: If you were at a wedding and that happened, what's the first thing you would do?
0: Oh my gosh, I'd be like, I mean, there'd be audible gasps. What would you do?
1: Everybody would, I'd be
0: pull
1: like,
0: out your phone.
1: I'd be like, and everybody would pull out their cell phone.
0: I know. The first thing you do, right. Oh my gosh, this is about to get good. And then you'd hear a bunch of, this is the best wedding ever. Hold on, I'm going to go viral. I did tell you I was at a wedding where the bride, I told you that some wine got spilled on her dress at the altar and she was so mad. She marched down the aisle and she tossed her bouquet as hard as she could at the wall. And then there were just like flowers everywhere. And then he had to march back after her down the aisle. And I remember thinking, oh man. And I think they're still together.
1: Oh,
0: but it wasn't good. That was like, oof. All right. Well, anyway, I just thought I'd leave this open. 14% of people, women, say that someone tried to stop their wedding, you know, at the wedding. So, I don't know. 855, maybe you got a good story. Maybe the old boyfriend showed up in the elevator. Or maybe, I don't know, the old boyfriend marched down the aisle. Or, I don't know. So good. All right, 855-939-6936. Let us know. Stunning fact today, but you learn something new here every morning.
1: Yeah. So,
0: yep. All right, let's take a look at your roads, see how things are moving along right now.
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Hello, happy Thursday. Melissa Foreman, producer Jim and you. So close to that weekend. You got this. All right, some rain today and tomorrow still. But our mums are going to be beautiful and our pumpkins. Sunny and 65 on Saturday. Rain 68 Sunday. Oh, 72 today, just so you know. Homemade Cookies Day, National Black Dog Day, National Poetry Day. And don't go anywhere. We've been asking about fun fall activities that you do, your family. Like, is there a pumpkin patch you love or a maze or an apple place? We're sharing them because it's all fun to find out, like, some little places maybe you don't know about. So we're going to get to that. Then around 7:50, the lighter side of the news, Harry Styles is kind of scaring his fans. I'll tell you about that. And at a wedding, have you ever heard someone say, you know, I disagree they shouldn't be getting married? Yeah, I'll tell you how many times that happens. Just before 8.

0: TLC on 93.9 Light FM. Melissa Foreman, producer Jim, and you. Happy Thursday. So happy to be hanging out with you. All right, a lot of you calling in for all kinds of things. 855-939-6936. Keep our number handy because at 805, we're going to do Room for Thanks where you could win a $5,000 Stein Apples gift card. But anyway, 855-939-6936. Now, this is kind of fun. We've been talking about pumpkin patches and mazes yesterday. And so Jimmy said some people are on about this. All right, go ahead, Mary. Where do you go?
1: Richardson. Okay,
0: I've never been to Richardson's
1: farm. They have that gigantic corn maze.
0: The Richardson's corn maze.
1: I love to go there.
0: What else do you love there?
1: They make kettle corn right there in a big pot. I like to get fresh kettle corn. Just riding the tractor through the trees and picking your own apples, that's always fun.
0: Okay, let me ask you about Richardson's. She's talking about Richardson's. It's in Spring Grove, Illinois. Fox Lake. I've always wanted to go. Now, for the corn maze, do they drive you through that, or do you just walk at one end? Do they give you a map?
1: You walk it.
0: I've never done it, Mary. I've never done a corn maze.
1: You walk it at night with a flashlight.
0: Oh.
1: It's terrifying.
0: Really?
1: I always think of children of the corn when I'm in there. It really freaks me out.
0: Producer Jim's favorite movie. He loves that. Okay, wait. So So should I go? I've never gone to a corn maze. And I said to Scott, we got to go. I have a feeling that I would get so lost. I'm afraid I'd get stuck overnight and they need a helicopter to get me out and I'd be in the corn. I'm like, it would go terribly south.
1: I don't know what they do, but I'm sure they come looking for you if you don't come out.
0: Okay.
1: But it's pretty scary. It's scary to me, but I don't know. I get claustrophobic when I get lost.
0: Okay.
1: Anyway, I'll let you go.
0: No, I love it. I'm so glad.
1: Great talking to you.
0: So glad you called about that. Okay, Richardson's Farm. I have that on there for everybody. Awesome. And everyone let me know about corn mazes. Perfect.
1: Great.
0: Okay, Mayor, you have a good day. Drive safe.
1: Thank you. You too.
0: Bye-bye. Okay, bye. Light FM. All right, good morning, Kay. You're calling in about some sort of cool pumpkin patch, corn maze stuff, too.
2: I definitely go every year to the Beniskin Farm. It's right in, I believe it's in Homer Glen. And, oh, my God, they have the most delicious apple cider donuts. It's better than anywhere else I tasted. I believe they come in, like, six in a box. But it is so delicious. And they have mazes. They have like a little kitty haunted house, corn on the cob, rides that the kids can go on, live animals that the kids can feed or, adults. They have pig races.
0: It looks so cute. I've wanted to go to Bankston so bad. It says America's favorite farm park, Bankston's Pumpkin Patch. And that is in, Homer Glen. It is Homer Glen. Okay. Do you know I've never done a corn maze, which is so crazy because fall's my favorite thing. I've never done one. Is that a big one there?
2: I've never done.
0: You haven't either?
2: No, I did, and I got lost.
0: Right. That's what I'm worried about.
2: I went on one, and I got lost along the way, and I'm like, oh my God, and the kids are with me. And I'm like, oh my God, which way did they go? Because we were on a field trip with the other kids and I'm responsible for some of the students.
0: Oh no.
2: So I'm sitting there trying to find my way around and finally I had to go through the one of the walls.
0: Right.
2: The cornfield walls so I can get out. I couldn't find my way.
0: Wait, I'm afraid that that I'll die out there and they're going to just think I'm a scarecrow and leave me all season until the Christmas trees come. I'm so afraid to go in there. I got it. Yeah, that's...
2: And then the teacher, she's like, where did you go? And I'm like, I have no idea. I just got lost in the mix.
0: That's what I was so worried about. Okay, I might have to try it. Bankston's Pumpkin Farm and in Homer Glen, another awesome option. Okay, yay. You're the best, Kate. Thank you for letting us know. I'll make a big list.
2: Thank you.
0: And again, we'll leave this open. Because there might be little tiny places people haven't heard of either, like little mom and pop set up things for pumpkins. Anything like that, call me. We'll let everyone know. 855-939-6936. All right, I love you, Kay.
2: Thank you very much, Melissa.
0: Thanks for the laughs. I love you. I'll talk to you later.
2: Okay. No problem.
0: Bye.

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0: 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All right, coming up, your lighter side of the news. How old is America's oldest living person? She just had a birthday. You got to hear about that. It's National Poetry Day. This is my favorite poem from Trey.
1: I made it to work, and it's time for us to part. Then again, maybe not, since I downloaded iHeart. I never meant to call.

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0: Welcome to Thursday, October 1st. I hope you're awesome and let's get you caught up to date. America's oldest living person just hit a massive milestone. She celebrated her 116th birthday in Pennsylvania. Her name is Naomi Whitehead. She's now the oldest person in the U.S., the second oldest person in the world. I'm looking that up to see how old they are. Harry Styles caused concern among his fans. He had comments suggesting that he might consider stepping back from his career after his Australian tour dates are over at the end of the year. People are freaked out about that. CBS is rebooting Undercover Boss. Oh, it's such a good show. Host Drew Carey. By the way, the show's been off the air since 2022. A lot of people like it. Pete Davidson said he's in the process of removing his nearly 200 tattoos. It's partially a practical business decision, he said. All right, and you know the point in the wedding ceremony where the question is, you know, does anyone know why this couple should not get married? How many times does someone actually interrupt the wedding? Think about it. Well, 14% of married women report someone tried to stop their wedding. Now, I don't know if that means like it has. Well, all right. Anyway, that's crazy. Okay, there you go, my friend. That's a look at your lighter side of the news. You are fully up to date for this Thursday, October 1st. Don't go anywhere. Don't forget, 8:05, we're going to have your chance at Room for Thanks and a Stein Hoffels $5,000 gift card. So, all right, how are the roads looking?
3: 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I got to do something different. And I think that different thing is starting to understand that, like, your child is not doing this on purpose.
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0: FM. Hello and welcome to Thursday. Forecast looks like rain and 72 today, some rain and 66 tomorrow. Weekend clears up a bit, temps into the mid or upper 60s. All right, it is time. It's Thursday. We've just started this, and for the next 5 weeks, we're going to be doing this with our friends at Steinhoffels. We need to know from you what you are thankful for. So I'm looking for caller number 25 right now, 855-939-6936. 855-939-6936. All right, here's what's going to happen. You're going to qualify for this Room for Thanks with Steinhoffels. I'll tell you about that. You're going to win a pair of tickets to the Rocky Horror Picture Show at the Chicago Theater Saturday, October 31st. 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November 7th, we're going to be at Steinhoffels in Downers Grove, and one winner will walk away with $5,000 towards the dining room of their dreams. 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

0: 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Melissa Foreman, producer Jim and you, and it is time for Room for Thanks with our friends at Steinhoffels. And Ben Rector's back.
1: How this all looks different, but it feels the same.
0: It's my favorite, the Thanksgiving song.
1: Like how life never stops changing something.
0: Oh, Deb, it might make me cry. All right, we were looking for caller number 25. Deb, is this going to make you cry? Listen.
2: Family. Oh, yes. What a beautiful song.
0: Isn't it? It's my favorite Thanksgiving song.

0: right, so what we're doing is Room for Thanks with our friends at Steinhoffels, and I have caller number 25, Debbie!
1: Yay!
0: Ooh, Debbie girl! Hi, Deb!
1: Hi, how are you?
0: Doing good, girl. Doing good.
1: Good.
0: I'm excited for you because you're about to do something so cool. All right, first of all, I just want to know, with our friends at Steinhoffels, we're doing Room for Thanks. Do you have something at your house that needs to be redone? Now, you babysit about 100 dogs, so I am guessing you're going to say a couch. But what could you use?
1: Actually, yes, between couches or the kitchen. I literally just had some workers over here take out the kitchen table because the dogs destroyed it. So the couches have not been thrown out yet, but they could be swapped out.
0: Right, so a couch or kitchen dining or dining room table would be amazing.
1: Yes.
0: Right, this is what we're doing. I have to ask you a question first, but November 7th, we're all going to Steinhoffels. We're doing this cool thing where you're all going to sit at the 10 of you will sit at this Thanksgiving table. You're going to lift the plate, and if you get a golden ticket, you go on to the next station, like the bedding area, and you lay down, and then if you get a golden ticket under your pillow, we go to the next. It's so much fun, and you're going to be qualified if you tell me, Debbie, right now. I think you're going to be fine, but what are you thankful for? What are you thankful for this holiday season? What are you thankful for?
1: I am so thankful for my mother ringing the bell, beating cancer after a year-long battle. Okay. She just rang it 2 weeks ago. I'm very thankful.
0: Oh my God, I'm literally in tears. Family. Deb, there's nothing better than that.
1: Right?
0: Yeah, no, there is. I was not expecting that, and now I'm in tears, and I'm really moved, and I'm very grateful that your mom got to do that, and you got to do it with her.
1: Thank you. Thank you. Thank you.
0: All right, Deb, you're in. You're in.
1: Yay. Now I just have to pray for the golden ticket everywhere I go.
0: You go pray for the golden ticket, and your mama, too. You might want to bring your mom. Seems like she's got a little bit of good luck. Maybe
1: yes,
0: bring your mom,
1: she
0: too.
1: She sure does.
0: Yeah. All right, and you also get the tickets to the Chicago Theater. You're going to go see the Rocky Horror Picture Show on Halloween. It's amazing. All right, Deb, I love you so much. Thanks to our friends at Steinhoffels. 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All right, but Debbie, you are in, and we're going to do this again next Thursday at 8:05. All right, I love you.
1: Thank you. I love you. Bye. Thank you.
0: I can't turn this song off. Year in history, but here we go.
2: That it's Thanksgiving Day.
0: All right, hold on, Deb. Love you.
1: All right, love you.

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By the way, we're giving away tickets for Free Ticket Tuesday next week. 605-705-805-905 to Stevie Wonder. All right, coming up next, we asked you about your pet peeves at the office. Someone's on with a great one next.

0: 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Melissa Forman, producer Jim, and you, happy Thursday. So glad that you're hanging out with us. All right, yesterday we brought up office pet peeves. We had this whole list, like, you know, eating people's stuff out of the fridge and blah, blah, blah. Is that what? All right, Carolyn's on the line. Yeah, what are you calling about?
1: I'm trying to call about annoying things our coworkers do.
0: Okay. Now, is this from personal? Well, just tell me what it is, and then we'll decide if it's from personal experience. Okay, what do they do?
1: Oh, well, offices have the venting, and people swear, I'm cold when I come in.
0: Oh.
1: This is activating my allergies and dust, clearing the throat, and coughing, clearing the throat like 100 times a day.
0: Oh, my God. The thermostat itself. Let's start with that. 100%. You're over there dying and you're so hot and they're making it warm and you're sweating and that, or it's the reverse and you're freezing and they're, oh yes, the office. I don't know about you guys, but they started to lock ours and I'm like, who did this? What kind of, like, so they literally,
1: oh my God.
0: Yeah, they put the glass on it. It was like, they need to put a hammer though there for in case of emergency, you could crack it. Is yours controlled?
1: Oh my God.
0: Can you move yours at the office or no?
1: Yeah, ours is controlled, but then you have people saying it's,
0: well,
1: too cold.
0: I know.
1: I'm coughing like 50 times. They're coughing 50 times. Or my allergies are really bad.
0: Yeah, the temperature.
1: They're blowing their nose like 100 times a day.
0: Wait, by the way, I started to get all year allergies. I've never had allergies my whole life. And I'm starting to be one of those people that's like clearing my throat. Well, mostly only at night, so I only bother Scott. But, oh my gosh, that would be me.
1: Okay, that would be.
0: Yeah, but I don't blow my nose or sneeze or anything like that, so that's good. But, oh gosh, I'm dying, Carolyn. That's so good. I guess it's better.
1: Yeah.
0: I guess it's better if it's locked. They were avoiding problems by having it locked. That's the bottom line. You know, you can't control it.
1: It's better if it's locked.
0: Right. You know, although I don't like it in apartment complexes. Like, my dad lived in a place where it was, like, controlled. And, you know, they turn the heat on it one time and then the air on it one time. Remember? Like, you know what I mean? Like, you know, you could still control it. But you have to wait for them to turn the air on. And then there's some, like, smoking hot day in October and it's 90 in your apartment. You know, that kind of thing.
1: Oh.
0: That was never good. So
1: that's the worst.
0: Okay, Carolyn, you brought up an absolute brilliant one. Oh my, the amount of arguments over the air at work has to be number one. Bravo to you.
1: And stop clearing your throat.
0: Wait, I got this good stuff I need to try. It's called ESO Repair. And it does something where you're supposed to swallow it. They're little drops. Has anyone tried this? I just, side note, ESO Repair, esophagus formula. So you take it. Okay. Well, anyway, that's a side note. Okay.
1: I will buy it and I will not even need to expense it. I'll say it's a gift on me and leave it in the kitchen.
0: Put a jug of it out. Oh my God, a big dropper. Everybody, free ESO Repair for your esophagus. I can't with you guys. I just can't. I would die. Oh, it's in a big fishbowl with a dropper.
1: I'm buying it.
0: Oh gosh, you just take your own drops.
1: On Amazon right now. I'm going to place my order.
0: Okay. I can't. Okay, hold on, Carolyn. I can't. I'm crying from you. One sec.
1: Okay.
0: All right, let's take a look at
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1: If your phone is handy, grab it and set us as a preset so you never have to search for us again.

Jim, you're so close. Okay, just hang in there, right? It's like the end of that roller coaster. All right, rain and 72 today, rain 66 tomorrow, sunshine 65 on Saturday, rain and 68 on Sunday. It's Homemade Cookies Day, National Black Dog Day, and National Poetry Day. Don't go anywhere. Tomorrow I actually have to be off for a family thing, so we have my mom, Paula. She's set and ready, especially if it rains. You're going to want to watch a movie, so it's perfect. We'll get to Paula. Then at 8:50, you don't want to miss the lighter side of the news. Harry Styles is kind of shocking fans a little bit. I'll tell you what he did. Have you ever been to a wedding and at one point they're like, you know, does anyone see a reason why they shouldn't get married? Yeah, how many people actually do that? You're going to be shocked by this. So don't move. We'll tell you at 8:50.

0: 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Melissa Foreman, producer Jim, and you. Happy Thursday. All right, listen, it's a special treat. We're going to do my mom Paula's movie reviews today because I have to take off tomorrow for a family affair. So we can't miss Paula. She needs to give you her movie picks, especially if it's going to rain this weekend. So, all right, good morning, Mom.
1: Where are you?
0: I'm right here, Mom.
1: There you are.
0: Okay.
1: I had to go get the movies and turn off the television.
0: Oh, okay, good.
1: That's why I couldn't get to the phone fast enough.
0: Oh, I love how you're watching TV when your daughter's on the radio.
1: You know, I can't get moved that fast with my boot.
0: Okay, I know. She hurt her foot. She hurt her. Okay, well, we're ready now, Paula, if you are.
1: Okay.
0: Okay.
1: Yes, I'm ready. I'm ready, all you wonderful listeners.
0: Okay, Mom, what do you got?
1: Okay, I have 2025, The Thursday Murder Club.
0: Oh, yeah, that, I remember
1: with
0: that.
1: Helen Mirren.
0: The Thursday Murder Club. Yeah, was that good? I always wanted to see that. They're in a house.
1: Fabulous movie.
0: It was?
1: Okay. Lots of twists and turns.
0: What is it about, Mom?
1: A must see.
0: I love this. She won't tell you. Watch.
1: What a is must see, and I gave it 10 cakes. It's about solving murder mysteries.
0: Oh, okay.
1: It's about murder mysteries.
0: All right. Four retirees spend their time solving cold cases. Cute.
1: It's adorable.
0: Okay, The Thursday Murder Club, and Pierce Brosnan's in it, Ben Kingsley, you know. All right, what else do you have?
1: Oh, you know what, Banks? I couldn't get the name of the other actors. I could only get Helen Mirren, but Pierce Brosnan was fabulous, and Ben Kingsley is wonderful.
0: Okay, well, that's why I'm here to help, Paula. I'm here to help. Okay, what else do you have?
1: Oh, the other one is fabulous. This is Netflix 2026, and it's called Best of the Best.
0: Best of the Best.
1: Fabulous movie.
0: That?
1: Incredible acting and dancing.
0: Dance?
1: There is a storyline.
0: What's the storyline?
1: Then I gave it 10 dance shoes. And dance shows.
0: Best of the Best.
1: Oh, my God. Oh. It is so incredible.
0: Oh, this just came out. This has Eric Roberts in it and James Earl Jones and Sally Kirkland and Chris Penn. Oh, Mom, I want to see this. Best of the Best just came out.
1: Oh, it's fabulous.
0: Five American martial artists prepare to battle. It got terrible reviews. Hold on. Prepare to battle in the Summer Olympics.
1: Yeah, terrible reviews.
0: Yeah.
1: I don't understand why.
0: Well, maybe not.
1: Oh, I can't. Who gave it a bad review?
0: Well, not you, apparently. So that's all that.
1: No. Oh, my God. I was just glued to the television to see all of these talented dancers.
0: All right. Well, nobody else
1: it's
0: matters.
1: Fabulous.
0: Except for you, Paula, because you are the movie reviewer we all love and trust. So, Best of the Best with Eric Roberts. Paula loves it. It's out now on Netflix.
1: Yes.
0: All right.
1: Yeah.
0: Okay.
1: I gave it 10 dance shoes.
0: Right. Okay. You gave it. Okay. All right. Paula's movie
1: That's
0: reviews.
1: That's a story.
0: If you miss this and you want to hear them again, go to 93.9lightfm.com under podcast. Paula picks the flicks. She's brought to you by Howard Aitken Law. If you need a good lawyer, call
1: 312-6 million.
0: For the very best and the best movie reviews. All right, Mom. You okay? You choked up?
1: Okay, are we good?
0: We're good, Paula. We love you. You are released
1: okay,
0: for the day.
1: I love you guys.
0: And you have the
1: have a great day.
0: Best day. Love you.
1: Love you.

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She just had a birthday. Oh my gosh. And you go to a wedding, have you ever done that? And they're like, does anyone see a reason why this couple shouldn't get married? You're going to be shocked at how many people answer that.

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0: Welcome to Thursday, October 1st. Say rabbit, rabbit for good luck if you haven't talked to anyone yet. All right, here's what's going on. America's oldest living person just hit a massive milestone. She celebrated her 116th birthday in Pennsylvania. Naomi Whitehead is her name. She is now the oldest person in the country, the second oldest person in the entire world. I got to look up how old they are. All right, Harry Styles has caused quite a concern among fans. He had comments suggesting he might consider stepping back from his career after his Australian tour dates are over, and everybody's nervous about that. CBS is rebooting Undercover Boss with host Drew Carey. It's been off the air since 2022. People love that show. I liked it. It was really good. Pete Davidson is in the process of removing his nearly 200 tattoos. He said the move is partially a practical business decision. All right, and finally, do you know the point in a wedding ceremony when the question is asked, does anyone know why this couple shouldn't get married? Just how many times does someone actually interrupt the wedding? Well, 14% of married women report someone tried to stop their wedding. 14%. You got to call me if that's you. All right, there you go, my friend. That's a look at your lighter side of the news. You're fully up to date for this Thursday. Again, it is October the 1st. How did that happen? All right, let's check your road, see how things...
3: I love when the parents wake up and they're like, you know what? I got to do something different. And I think that different thing is starting to understand that, like, your child is not doing this on purpose.
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0: 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Hello and welcome to Thursday. Melissa Foreman, producer Jim and you. I hope you're awesome. All right, grab the umbrella if you haven't left already. Rain in 72 today. Kind of the same for tomorrow, but 66. Sunshine comes back on Saturday, 65, and then maybe a tad bit rain on Sunday. It's for the mums. It's Homemade Cookies Day. It's National Black Dog Day and National Poetry Day. And we are set and ready to get you through your Thursday so you can get to that weekend. I know there's pumpkin picking and apple picking and so much other fun stuff you want to do. So let's do it. I got great music picked out. 2 hours commercial free. Sit back and relax. We're going to start that right now.
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We give away tickets to Train once for Free Ticket Tuesday. And next Tuesday, are you ready? 605, 705, 805, and 905. Tuesday morning, we're going to have tickets for you to see Stevie Wonder. So make sure you are listening. How awesome is that? 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

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All right, did you hear? It's back. 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Chance for you to win $1,000.

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0: 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I bet after all this rain next week, the fall colors are going to be gorgeous. What do you love about the fall, Sandy?
1: 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My birthday's in October, so yes, I'm a fall baby.

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1: You're right in my day, and I get a new attitude when I come into work. 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

0: 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All right, go ahead, Trey.
1: 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Then again, maybe not, since I downloaded iHeart.

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Melissa Forman, producer Jim, and you. And that wraps up Thursday for us. 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And congratulations, Debbie Shortino. Yay, she got qualified. And we'll do it again next Thursday at 8:05. All right, have the best day. Keep your chin up. Talk to you tomorrow. Bye-bye.

are so smart. Has anybody told you that today? I mean, seriously, you are, because you know this is the perfect way to set yourself up for a great day at work. 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I love working with you. I'm Robin Rock. Welcome back, my friend. 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

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Well, yeah, welcome to October 1st. By the way, we will lose about 80 minutes of daylight by the time we get to the end of the month. Sorry, had to say it. 93.9 Light FM, more music, more variety.

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0: 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Hey, how are you today? I'm Robin Rock. 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Then press down on that red microphone button, the talk back mic. 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
3: Two words that do not belong together, quick and meeting. 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Hi, I'm Robin Rock. 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

Not sure I've ever heard anybody say, hey, I am looking forward to Tuesday. 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

Do you have that container at home that you put all your loose change in? Hey, check your pennies. Check for a 1943 copper penny. That thing could be worth $235,000. Let me tell you why. During World War II, pennies were made from steel, but a few copper blanks slipped through by mistake. Experts say only about 20 are known to exist, and one of those might be yours, so take a look. 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

0: 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I love that you're here. I'm Robin Rock. 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

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I gotta try that. 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
2: Well, it's not all about work today. Right now, it's all about what are we getting you for lunch? Let's do it. Hi, I'm Robin Rock, and let's get this hour rolling with another great song. Oh, man, I love this one. Here comes Desiree. And you gotta be. Glad you're working with me.

disorder, normal pressure hydrocephalus is what it is. He says, I'm okay, my balance not that good, lost a little bit of my hearing, but that may have to do with my age and, you know, the rock and roll life and loud volume probably didn't help. He said, don't feel sorry for me, I'm doing okay. 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

Well, now that it is October 1st, happy October 1st, by the way. In case you were wondering, yes, Fright Fest is rolling at Six Flags Great America this weekend. Ought to be perfect weather for it, too. Sunshine and a high of 66. We'll take that. 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More music, more variety. Here's Aha. Uh-huh.

0: See, there you go. A few great songs really can make a difference in how you're feeling at work. 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More music, more variety. I love that you're here. Hi, I'm Robin Rock. Okay, so Michelle, you are from my hometown, my old hometown of Wheatfield, Indiana. That's where I grew up. And I think, Michelle, you've probably discovered what I knew all along growing up there, that if you were going anywhere, you're going to be driving, right?
1: You go to a good grocery store, or it's the dollar store.
0: And either way, you got to fill up that gas tank, because, I mean, it's not walkable.
1: Because I live out in the boonies, which I love it.
0: Right, I love it too, but I mean, still just the same. 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

0: So you never know when it's going to happen, when we're going to play that one song that completely changes your day. 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More music, more variety. How are you today? I'm Robin Rock. I want to play a song for you in just a couple of minutes. A song that this artist says is probably the most positive thing he's ever written. In fact, he said that the song was written in under 2 hours, and it came to him after he threw out an entire album and started from scratch. And considering that this was a hit song, I think that was a really good call. I'll play the song. I'll tell you more with Robin Rock's Gems coming up after one, because that's what Gems is all about, bringing back songs you haven't heard on the radio in a bit and getting the story behind the song. And it's on the way.
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2: If you were to ask Uncle Cracker, he would tell you that this song is the most positive thing that he's ever written. 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Uncle Cracker says, it's all about appreciating the people who do make you smile. 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

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John Mellencamp, a huge fan of 60s songs, because that's what he grew up with. And you actually may be able to hear in this song a little bit of the Supreme song, Back in My Arms Again. Listen for that, see if you hear it. It's John Mellencamp, Small Town on 93.9 Light FM.

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Can we say definitely a little on the humid side? My hair would agree with that as well. Maybe some more showers and storms. Could be some heavy rain along with that today, and we're looking at a high right around 70 tomorrow. Sunshine and 68 and 60s for the weekend.

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Ryan Tedder of One Republic said it wasn't to have a number one song. 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

Well, we are friends. 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Like getting them in to see great concerts. Oh boy, our next Free Ticket Tuesday means you might win your way in to see Stevie Wonder. I don't want you to miss out on this. 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

Season over for the Chicago Cubs, but I gotta tell you, I'm so excited for White Sox fans. I love that they won and they beat Houston, and they're moving on now. Headed to Cleveland to take on the Guardians. First game, it's going to be Saturday at noon. Pretty excited. 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

0: 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I'm Robin Rock. Hey, Kim in Ingleside, what is the most annoying bill that you've got to deal with every month?
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5: Chicago Traffic.
6: On the inbound Eisenhower, 57-minute ride in from the Adams to the post office, 32 from Wolf, slow from north to the tri-state, heavier from Wolf to Harlem and home and into downtown. Outbound, it's a 46-minute trip to Wolf, an hour 3 to the Adams. Outbound jams Ashland to 1st Avenue. I'm Alan Green. That's your latest total traffic.
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I'm Robin Rock. 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
3: 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Hey, it's Mick Lee. Train is on the way. I got the Spice Girls in a few minutes, and now Michael Jackson.

0: 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Hi, Irene in Batavia. You're driving right now. Are you headed home?
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Hi, it's Melissa Forman. We're going to be back tomorrow with producer Jim. We've got great music, real laughs. We got the lighter side of the news every hour. No stress, no drama. 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

tomorrow morning, it's our next teacher salute with Melissa Foreman as we recognize your favorite teacher. 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
0: 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I'd love to have seen him live with the band. 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
1: And producer Jim.
0: You know, on the way to school, you want to be happy and upbeat, great music, topics the whole family can discuss. That's why we're here for you every morning, 6 to 10. Thank you, Melissa Foreman! You're so welcome. Oh, wait, Jim, you're late.

0: 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Somehow it worked. Any idea of the song I'm talking about? I'll play it for you after Ed Sheeran.
1: 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Will your eyes still smile from your cheek?

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1: 93.9 Light FM, and welcome to the Flashback at 5, where we give you a story behind the hit song. It's Mick Lee, and today I've got the number one hit from this day in 1978. So this band was from Kentucky, and they had been trying to make it for about a decade without much success. But then British songwriter and producer Mike Chapman discovered one of their demo tapes. He was known for writing glam rock hits in England, but he heard something in this Kentucky band and decided to work with them. So he came up with a song that mixed rock, pop, and just enough of the disco sound that was huge in the late 70s, and it was an unlikely combination. But it gave Exile their biggest hit ever. Country band from Kentucky, number one on this day, October 1st, 1978. Exile, and Kiss You All Over.

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Hopefully it's smooth sailing. Either way, we've got some great concert tickets for you. How about sitting in the front row for the Journey show next week at the United Center? I'll tell you how to win those at 525.

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A new study found nearly every connected car app tested shared driver data with outside companies, in some cases, even your location. That is for vehicles that are 4 years old or newer. Suddenly, that beat up 2005 car with 200,000 miles on it doesn't sound so bad.

Netflix is going even bigger with K-pop Demon Hunters 2 after the original became its most watched movie ever. The sequel is reportedly getting a full theatrical release before it hits Netflix, but we've got to wait some time. It's not expected until 2029. But something tells me those theaters will be packed.

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American Airlines is trying to save solo travelers from the dreaded middle seat. 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

0: 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I can't believe it's already October. 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Amazon's October Prime Days are coming next week. 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

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More music, more variety, and the fun continues with Delilah. Yeah, I'm Mick Lee. I'll be back tomorrow afternoon to celebrate the start of the weekend, but she is coming up after 7.

0: 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We're always having the most fun. 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